Ladies and gentlemen, this is a Rockers remix. This is a special one coming from the Rockers. All right. The heart of water. Different. 3-4.

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Rolling rockers, rockers, rockers, rolling. Rolling rockers. Rolling. Rolling, rolling rockers, rolling. I'm gonna keep on rolling now. I'm gonna keep on rocking, rolling. Okay, Little Richard. Elvis P, Father P, all P, C, P.

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He said, lie here on this couch, let me see what I can do. Several hours later, he said, there's no hope for you. It ain't. I went to see a shrink. He said,

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Your sadness is an arc that's helpless in a tide. Nothing's ever simple, superstitious man. If there's an outstretched arm, you should take it if you can.

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When I'm tongue tied and I'm willing, and I wonder if I wanna go back.

I know how to love you. I know how to do it to you. I know how to make you feel like you want to feel. But I can't lose with what I

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1: This is the newsroom with Will Chalk. On the way, we're on the ground in Venezuela, where, against the odds, rescuers are still finding survivors from Wednesday's earthquakes.
2: We have one person talking. Yeah, another can touch the floor down. We say, if you can hear me, touch. And she did it.
1: The deadline set by anti-immigration protesters in South Africa for undocumented migrants to leave is inching closer. What could happen when it runs out? Also,
3: we're going through a difficult period, difficult stage.
1: A rare admission from Vladimir Putin that the war isn't going entirely to plan. Hear from our diplomatic correspondent shortly. And
4: the change will be the biggest change in our lifetimes to the way the country is run.
1: Here in the UK, the man widely tipped to be the next Prime Minister makes big promises if he gets power. More after the news.
5: BBC News with Neil Nunes. Thousands of migrants have been trying to leave South Africa ahead of an unofficial deadline set by anti-immigration campaigners. Many gathered at transit camps set up to BBC News with Neil Nunes. Thousands of migrants have been trying to leave South Africa ahead of an unofficial deadline set by anti-immigration campaigners. Many gathered

0: 30th will be peaceful. This is one of the buses that will be ensuring that the people here, the more than 70 Malawians, will be taken home to safety. How do you feel about this?
1: I am relieved to be going back to my home country, even though I have never been attacked or intimidated while living here. But I am heartbroken because I am leaving my four young children behind.
2: The U.S. Supreme Court has blocked President Trump's attempt to fire a governor of the U.S. Central Bank after he accused her of mortgage fraud. The judges said the administration had not provided the Federal Reserve Governor Lisa Cook with sufficient procedural protections for her to contest the charges. Gary O'Donohue has more now from Washington.
3: It's a mixed day for Donald Trump at the Supreme Court, but its rejection of his high-profile attempt, the first in the history of the Fed, to fire a member of the governing body is a significant blow. The justices, in a 5-4 ruling, said Lisa Cook had not been granted due process, and it kicked the decision back to the lower courts where the facts could be established. She'll remain in her job while that happens. But on the same day, the justices also struck down a 91-year-old precedent which upheld a law Congress had passed to protect members of other federal agencies.
2: More international aid has been pledged in the wake of last week's double earthquake in Venezuela. The Netherlands has announced it's sending a naval vessel with emergency supplies. China has promised almost $15 million. Our correspondent Will Grant is with responders in La Guaira.
4: This has been a very patchy response, and I think that has been the difficulty, is that people here I've spoken to aren't trained by the military. One man who seems to be coordinating this is a 19-year-old barman, and the military men were asking him where they should go. And I was standing next to him when that was happening. He said, yeah, I've been doing a good job. He has worked every hour possible since this has happened. But of course, it shouldn't fall to the shoulders of a 19-year-old barman to dig out his neighbours. But there is also clearly acknowledgement that Venezuela is facing a natural disaster like no other.
2: This is the latest world news from the BBC. Police in northern Germany say six people have been killed in a shooting at a youth welfare centre in the town of Stade, west of Hamburg. More details from Jessica Parker in Berlin.
5: The first shots were reported at just after midday in Stade, a city which has a population of around 50,000 people and lies just to the west of Hamburg. It happened at a youth welfare centre that, according to German media, houses a facility for mothers and children. All of the dead are adults, according to police, who have also stated that there is no ongoing threat to the public. A suspect has been arrested, while two others are also being questioned. Any alleged motive isn't yet clear in this case, although police have reportedly said that the shooting may have involved what they termed a family tragedy.
2: Police in Nigeria say at least 10 students have been rescued after gunmen abducted them from a secondary school in the northeastern state of Borno. These students were sitting their final exams when the attackers stormed the school in the town of Lasa on Monday. A police spokesman told the BBC one teacher was killed and another was wounded. WhatsApp is to let people chat without having to reveal their phone number by exchanging unique usernames instead. The platform said the update would be rolled out to the platform's 3 billion account holders over the next few months. It comes after privacy concerns from users who said they didn't always want to have to share their numbers. At the first of today's World Cup fixtures, Japan are 1-0 up at half-time against the five-time champions Brazil in Houston. While the South Americans are the strong favourites to progress to the next round, the Japanese are hopeful of an upset after they beat the Brazilians in a friendly clash in Tokyo last December. Later, Germany take on Paraguay in Boston.
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Prosecutors in Kansas City, Missouri have charged the man accused of shooting a teenage boy after he knocked on the wrong door. The criminal complaint says the accused shooter did not speak to the teen before allegedly shooting him through a glass door. The 16-year-old is now home after spending the weekend in a hospital. Roxanna Saberi has the latest details.

Welcome back to CBS This Morning. We are seeing new video this morning of Ahmaud Arbery, the unarmed black man in Georgia who was chased, shot, and killed in February while jogging in the neighborhood. Britain's Guardian website has uncovered police body cam footage from November of 2017. Now, it reveals a previous encounter between Arbery and two officers. His family lawyers say that this raises more questions.

0: from you, I'm checking you for weapons. All right, ma'am?
1: Doesn't shock her.

The handling of Armory's case has drawn widespread scrutiny. The McMichaels were arrested months after his death. A judge outside the circuit where Armory was shot is now handling the case after five others recused themselves, and three district attorneys have passed

biggest cities and the smallest towns, millions of Americans have marched under the banner of Black Lives Matter, demanding justice and equality. The vast majority of these demonstrations have been peaceful. At the same time, we have all seen the violence, the looting, destruction, and now deaths in some instances as well. A Trump supporter gunned down in Portland, allegedly by an Antifa supporter. Two protesters killed, allegedly by an armed teenager who traveled to Kenosha, Wisconsin,

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1: I am a simple man. I don't like complications. The same in music. I like what is natural. To give what the music demands, and I try to do my best.
2: What? You're a disc jockey? What's that? Is that a turntable?
3: Yes!
2: Well, get on it. It's your turn.